0: out our new single
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0: right here
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0: Here we go.

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The Morning After Dark. So...

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1: 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That's when I knew that your heart was scarring. 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
0: Stay solid, never lie to you. 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

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You just said if darkness knows you well, that lesson of love.

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2: 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I look so good, you look so good, maybe we should all leak it together. 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You only live once, let the people see.